0: had one from Jim Dale there, and that was called Be My Girl. 1957 brought that one, and it was only a short one, that wasn't it? 2 minutes, 2 seconds. Wow. Made a lot of money out of this. 2 minutes, 2 seconds, did Jim Dale? Anyway, let's move on.
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2: Great social and political import. It goes like this. Oh, Lord, won't you buy me a Mercedes-Benz? My friends all drive Porsches. I must make amends. Worked hard all my lifetime. No help from my friends. So, oh, Lord, won't you buy me a Mercedes-Benz? Oh, Lord, won't you buy me a color TV? Dialing $4 is trying to find me. I wait for delivery each day until 3. So, oh Lord, won't you buy me a color TV? Oh Lord, won't you buy me a night on the town? I'm counting on you, Lord. Please don't let me down. Prove that you love me and buy the next round. Oh Lord, won't you buy me a night on the town? Everybody, oh Lord, won't you buy me a Mercedes-Benz? My friends all drive Porsches. I must make amends. Worked hard all my lifetime. No help from my friends. So, oh Lord, won't you buy

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2: 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These songs make me remember to an hour, lad. 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Très bien. Here. Put kettle on, mother.
1: Please, play me another memorable moment.
3: 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This one, Suffer Well. Oh, that's nice, isn't it?
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1: 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Yep, it's all still running through the family. It definitely is. 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

0: life.
1: We want this one from David and Jonathan, and it's called Loves of the World Unite. This is G on the Memorable Moments.

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That was a really good riff, wasn't it? Anyway, let's roll some more good memorable moments.

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Well, hopefully there's going to be some sun in 5 years time. Then again, it might have blown up. They keep saying it's going to do, don't they? If it hasn't done it yet, let's hope it carries on a little bit longer. Anyway, it's Mr. G on the memorable moments.

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And that's why you never seen a unicorn to this very day.

0: a different version on the reggae front there by George, and it was originally done by Harry Belafonte back in '50s. I think it was 1957, but that is a good version like that.
1: By gum, these songs make me remember to when I were a lad.

0: By gum, these songs make me remember to when I were a lad. This DJ plays them oldies just like they used to be. Très bien. Here, put kettle on, mother.
1: Shed 7, it's called Going for Gold. Yeah, there used to be a band. It was not a band, there used to be a program on there called Going for Gold. That wasn't in the 80s, though. That was, or was it in the 80s? In the late 80s, early 90s. But I can't just think of the host. But doesn't mind. A decent programme. It was one of them daytime ones, wasn't it? But I don't think this song's anything to do with that.

0: going for gold program, it wasn't Matthew Kelly who I thought it was. It was Henry Kelly. Henry Kelly who did it. And it was a British game show going for gold. And it ended in 2025. I think it ended long before that. It was in the 80s, full enough. It was. It was daytime TV in 1987. So there you go. Henry Kelly with Going for Gold. Also, there's a Going for Gold in the programme called Name That Tune as well, if you remember. So, But anyway, that song was nothing to do with any of that. It's just me rambling on. Anyway, let's move on with some more memorable moments.
1: Playing these great tracks.
2: It's Mr. J.
0: Suppose it keeps you awake at all, doesn't it? Me babbling on.
2: Keep it locked with Mr. G.

0: That was Survivor, and I can't hold back. Well, I can't hold back at playing the great sounds. Just from the 50s, the 60s, the 70s, the 80s. And sometimes we drop up into the 90s. Drop up into the 90s? Drop into the 90s. It's Mr. G on the Memorable Moment.
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0: You remember this one from Donna Summer, do you? This, I haven't played this one for ages. In fact, it must be around about 2.5 years since I last played this one. It's Donna Summer, The Wanderer.
1: Now it's time to bust some moves. 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

0: first of the Sharky one, but doesn't get played that often. I don't know why, it's a good song. This is called Your Little.
1: See, you cut me off again. Sorry.

0: 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He's playing up.
1: Good morning, good afternoon, or good evening, ladies and gentlemen. 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
0: Fly along with this lot, the B-52s, and yeah, they're still at it. It's still there, at the Love Shack.

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0: Brandon brought a few songs out in the 80s, and one of them forgotten bands, I don't know why, because they've written some great records, it's Glass Tiger. 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
1: So this one in from Griff. It's called Anything.

0: every now and then, I think you might like to hear something from us. Nice and easy. But there's just one thing, you see. We never, ever do nothing nice and easy. We always do it nice and rough. But we're going to take the beginning of this song and do it easy. But then we're going to do the finish rough. That's the way we do Proud Mary. Rolling on a river. 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

0: Let's go back to 1956 when Johnny Cash came along with the Tennessee 2. This one's called It's I Walk the Line. It's Mr. G on the Memorable Moments.
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Confidential information.

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Treachery and treason, there's always an excuse for it. And when I find the reason,

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One of the better bands that Paul Weller was in, I personally thought, as I'm going to be moved into the style column, some of the music wasn't my sort of favourite stuff. But I did like him when he was doing the Jam and the Jam stuff, I did particularly like that. Anyway, we're going to go with this one. This one's called That's Entertainment from the Jam.

0: Georgie Fame and the Blue Flames. That was called Yeah Yeah. Way back in time with that one. Yeah. You remember what year it was? Any ideas? 1964 it was. 1964.
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I've lost count of the hours, and I've lost track of the days. In fact, I've lost just about everything since you went away. Everything that is, except the memories you left me. And that's one thing that no one can mar. I don't know who you're with. I don't even know where you've gone. My only hope is that someday you might hear this song, and you'll know that I wrote it especially for you. And I love you wherever you are.

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For every day it burns hotter, and every day it burns higher. And I haven't been able to put out one little flicker, not even with all of these tears. 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But I'll carry this torch just as long as I can. For someday, you might just decide to come home. And I want you to know, I'm still here.

guys, it's Alice here, listening to Mr. G's Memorable Moments show. Come and join in. Great music, lots of time to relax and enjoy. 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

It doesn't seem 2 minutes since that song was in the charts. It was actually in the charts in 1986. Wow, where's that time gone? Boris Gardner, and I Wanna Wake Up With You. Still sounds as fresh today, doesn't it?

0: to the Brebner Show with me, Mr. G, Creek Shakespeare. And starting us off this morning was the Kinks there with Low Budget, very low budget, I'm telling you. And also the Killers with Mr. Brightside, and of course, starting us off straight away is the Police with Spirits in the Material World. And talking about the Kinks and the Low Budget, it's very low budget. And yes, I've just done the producing on this one. I'll and the, what is it, 70s, I've done that as well, and all through the night on all of a low budget. It's free because that's what we do, we love the music. And after me at 10 is Derek, and he's very low budget as well. He does his time for nothing as well, spends all the time sorting through music and for your pleasure. But that's what we do right here on Your Hits Digital, because we love the music, all the presenters do. Right, let's move on with this one with Pretenders, and it's called Don't Get Me.
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Just listened to The Sweet, Little Willie, and before that one was The Music, and it was called Turn Out the Lights. Yeah, it's daylight now, so you can turn out the lights, save a bit of pennies. And let's go on with this one. Well, With or Without You, that's the U2 and Trucks, Wild Thing, and the Teenage Kicks, coming along with Fertile Shark, lead singer of the Undertones.

show. Come on.

0: Brilliant song, that one from the Well, it turns out, he's got the Teenage Kicks. Right, let's go with this one. Waterboys, A Hole in the Moon, and one from Tom Petty, Mary Jane's Last Dance. And we'll go with Tom Robinson Band with 2 4 6 8 Mutt.
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0: from Tom Robinson to Tom Walker with this one called Just You and I. And then taking this to the top of the hour is Toto with Rosanna. It's Mr. G on Breakfast. 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

back to the singing part of the Breakfast Show with BBC G right here on Your Hits Digital. Right, we've just done three in a row, which is called Triple Decker, and we had three from Mumford and Son. That was, just listened to there, was I Will Wait For You. We will. And then the one in the middle was The Cave, and the one what starts us off, and that's as clean as you're going to get that one, I'll tell you that now. And I've got three versions, and that is the cleanest version of them. And it's quite obvious what they're saying, but we just can't put the words in there, can we? Because it's obviously it's not nice. And it's called That Little Liar Man. It's a brilliant song, and it's true to fact, really, isn't it? And if you actually go to YouTube and listen to the unedited version of it, you get to you get more of the feel of the song, and if you know what I mean. But we just can't play it. I have done in the past, and I've had to edit it myself, so and that's as good as you're going to get it. That's the one I edited. So anyway, let's move on with this one from Jean-Michel Jarre. It's not actually that month, but we're heading towards it. It's called September. Then we'll have a little bit of a quick.

From Queen to Public Image Limited with this one, This Is Not a Love Song. And then we'll go to Paul Simon with Me and Julia in the School Yard.

love that one for Robert Palmer and Johnny and Mary. Brilliant song, the late great Robert Palmer. And before that one we had Razor Light with America as well. Before that we had Paul Simon, of course. Right, let's move on with this one. This one's a good song, and many people have done it, and Bob Dylan wrote it. He's made a fortune out of this song. About people who's copied and sung this song, it's unreal. This one is Roger Mulligan and his version of Knocking on Heaven's Door. We'll have the Small Faces with the original version of Ichiko Park.

0: Good morning. This is Derek from the Saturday Brunch. Do stay tuned for After Mr. G with the Fabulous Breakfast Show at 10 o'clock. I will be with you for an hour with some great music to stay tuned. So do tune in at 10 o'clock until 11 for the Saturday Brunch straight after Mr. G.
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0: That was Steppenwolf and Magic Carpet Ride, and before that one was Soul Asylum with the Runaway Train. Right, it's that time again. Just for you, here are two. We're going to go two from the jam.
1: Just for you, here are two.

two from Jam, Eden Rifles, and Going Underground. Right, that's just about it. I'm going to leave you with this one, Status Quo and Two-Way Traffic, and then straight after Status Quo, you've got Derek. Thanks for listening. Stay tuned to y'all. It's to the top.

Good evening, or good morning, or good night, wherever you're listening. This is the Saturday Brunch on Your Hits Digital with myself, Derek O'Brien, until the hour of 11 this morning. So how is all doing this morning, this Saturday morning? Nice and bright this morning for a change. And that was the sound of Mr. Elvin Dandell. I mean, he had a request to play that song, You Are My Lady. And the person that wanted it, there it is, that's for you. I'm not going to give out any names, you know who it is, and that is dedicated to you. Next up, you have the sound of Curtis Stigers, and this is You're All That Matters to Me.

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Happy birthday, Your Hits Digital. Many happy returns, I hope. Many thanks to our wonderful listeners, presenters and sponsors. 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

Oh, you can't beat a little bit of the Saw Doctors. Yes, the Saw Doctors there with a small bit of love. We have a little quiz for today, and I tell you, I'll play the song by the artist in this quiz. So the question is, which singer has won the most Grammy Awards of any female artist? Is it Alison Krauss, Aretha Franklin, Barbra Streisand, or Beyoncé? And if you get the answer, just let me know, and I will play a song by one of those artists at the end of the show to let you know who it was. Now we have the sound of Godley and Cream, and they're gonna cry.

Sound a junior there, a mama used to say. Well, if you want to get in touch with us here, you can send us a message to hello at yourhitsdigital.com or to ob.derek@yahoo.ie, and we would gladly play the songs for you or any of the DJs here, because there's a wild and wide genre of music here on the station. And next up, we have the sound of One Republic, and Love Runs Out.

What a fantastic song, the sound of Paul McCartney on Wings there with Once Upon a Long Ago. And that song, really, when you listen to it, it's really hits you because it's so true to word the song is. And we're coming towards the end of our show for today. I'll be back this evening between 5 until 7 with your drive time home sing along to get you home safe and sound, whether you're driving, whether you're walking, whether you're running, or whether you're on the bike or travel. So just do tune in if you have a chance between 5 and 7. And our quiz today, we had a little teaser and most of the people got it right. And the question was, which singer had won most Grammys of any female artist? Was it Alison Krauss, Aretha Franklin, Beyoncé or Barbara Streisand? And if you said Beyoncé, you were right. And here's a song from Beyoncé with one of them songs, Single Ladies.

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Happy birthday, Your Hits Digital. Many happy returns, I hope. Many thanks to our wonderful listeners, presenters and sponsors. Without you, this would not be possible. Happy birthday, Your Hits Digital.

So this week's Ready for the Weekend. It's Lee Everest here with you at the controls. We've got a whole hour of party anthems lined up to go on this week's show. I've got Benny Benassi on the way. I've got You Not Us on the way. And we're going to start the show this week, especially for Claire. She's asked for this one. It's Joel Corry and Ra with Devotion. Sweetest Emotion, sampling a classic for its bass. Let's do it. It's Ready for the Weekend.

And also you, not us as well, and Joel Curry to get us started with on this week's Ready for the Weekend, I should say. Silly me, get your teeth in, Lee. Big shout out to Lucy and Scott, they're off for a holiday, listening to us in the holiday mood, they say. Big shout out as well to Chrissy, listening to us in London. She loves the show every week on her radio station. Ready for the Weekend is your ultimate dose of party starters. Ones to get you going, ones to get you warmed up. Want to shout out Andy and Dan, they're off out for a big night out down in Southampton, listening to us. Chris has been on as well, loving the show every week. I've got Baker Matt to play you with House is the Religion. That plays very shortly. First of all, a pair to really watch this year in dance, Omar Plus and Luke Dean. This was the hottest record for us on Dance Party Weekly. It's called Back to the 305. Get

Crawley loving the tunes. There goes Baker Matt and House is a Religion, and it certainly is. And also Omar Plus with Luke Dean. Back to the 305. Two a right pairing there to really watch in 2026 in dance. Festivals opening, things happening all around the world. Loads of different Instagram reels and stories going on as well. Loving the content I'm seeing at the moment. Keep it coming. Big shout out to Jade. She's been in touch with the show and says, love listening to every week on the radio, and you provide me the party that I need. Big shout out as well to Simon, who's in Horsham, listening to us in West Sussex.

ready for the weekend. And it's Lee Everest here at the controls with the party starters on your radio station. Big shout out to Abby. She is from Scotland. Big shout out as well to Chloe in Aberdeen. Send us some love. Love listening to you in Scotland. Big shout out to you guys. Let's continue with this then. TS7 and Charlotte Plank next.

With Moment playing on Ready for the Weekend, your party starters are right here. Big shout out to Ben, who loves the show every week. Want to shout out Clive as well. Sent us some love. Said love listening to you on the radio, Lee. Bringing the energy to my night out. Want to shout out Chris as well, as a taxi driver. He said, Lee, ready for the weekend. Sounding good in the taxi. Taking the people out for a big night out in town. Massive shout out to you, Chris. You do sterling work right

Remember on somebody as well. The tunes are sounding good this weekend, aren't they? Big shout out to Deborah. She's been in touch with the show from Taunton, loves it every week. Big shout out as well to Ross, who said, Lee, tunes providing the energy that I need. Can you play me Sonny Federa and My Loving? My absolute pleasure. Here it is.

ATB topic and A7S, Your Love. And that is the Tiësto remix. Sonny Federa and Crystal as well. Big shout out to Gav and Ash listening to us. Big shout out as well to Donna. She says, Lee, loving the tunes every week. Fraser's been in touch and says, Lee, you sound really good on the radio, mate. Keep it up. We certainly will. This is Ready for the Weekend. We're on your radio for about the next 15 minutes with Claptone and Hannah Berlin now. Black and Gold. This is the club.

as well, says Lee. Sounding good. Can you say hello to me and my girlfriend, Abby? Don't tell her. I hope she's not listening. Don't tell her. I'm about to pop the question and it's going to be a big one. Well, wish you good luck, mate. Big shout out to Eileen and Steve as well, off on holiday listening to us on the way to the airport. Massive shout out to you. On the way next then, got a song called Chasing Rainbows to play you. That

That's Chasing Rainbows from Funked Up, playing here on Ready for the Weekend. And your party starters are right here on your radio station. Lee Everest here at the controls. Big shout out to Danny. She says, Lee, loving the tunes every week on the radio. Love the new one from Route 94. Have you got it? We certainly have. Here it comes, especially for Danny. Big shout out as well to Leisha, who's been in touch. She says, Lee, sounding great. Entertaining the kids. Listen to Ready for the Weekend. Shouting out Jan in Runcorn. She loves listening to us there as well. The Thursday night crew in Warrington, off out for a few beers and a game of snooker. Big shout out to you guys. Right.

well. And keep your shout outs coming in. Keep the energy going. Have a great weekend, whatever you're up to. Stay safe. And I'm back here next week. Don't forget to listen on demand too. Tell me

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1: She fell off again. She facing in the center. They do not know what they did. They do not see their mission. She fell off again. She facing in the center.

good morning, good afternoon. This is Corinne Barrett on Your Hits Digital. Welcome back to my show on Saturday. I have a great show for you, and I would love to introduce to you Austin Haig, a fresh, amazing new indie artist that I had to play on my show. Amazing. Congratulations. Welcome to the show. And that was Two Wrongs. Coming up is another song of Austin Haig's, Busy Doing Nothing. You will love it. I hope that you excel with all your music. And also, he is working with Song Heroes. So definitely go look them up too. Amazing. Coming up also is Spectrum Boy, also from Song Heroes, and MV Wales. You will love it. All these new indie artists I keep throwing to you so you can enjoy all this fresh new talent. And that's what I do here. I love to catapult people to try to get them to different levels. So congratulations to you too. And there will be more. I'm doing another indie artist show on Monday. So let's kick this off and let's keep this going. You are listening to me, Corinne Barrett. Thank you. All on Your Hits Digital.

Well, don't you forget that you are gorgeous. We all know that one, right? Brett Eldridge with Gorgeous. And prior to that was the Benson Boone with Beautiful Things. Love that song. So meaningful. Listen to the words. Coming up is Louis Capaldi and Forget Me. I actually saw his show, his documentary on Netflix. It's quite amazing. You have to go see it. It just describes everything he's going through, all the goals he accomplished, and it's self-explanatory. Go see it on Netflix. Also coming up is Calum Scott with Dancing on My Own. Thank you again. You're listening to me, Corinne Barrett, all on your favorite station, Your Hits Digital. You knew I'd throw that in there a little bit because you know I'm a singer-songwriter as well. And I'll have some fresh new music for you as well coming from me. Okay, let's do this. Let's go. Yeah.

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Please go to Corinne Barrett Official Music

That was Michael Patrick Kelly with Blurry Eyes. Coming up is Edward Maya, Relipso, Phoenix, Jake Newmar with Hold You Again. Interesting, interesting song. Love it. Sorry if I did not pronounce your names correctly, but I do the best I can. Also coming up is Dermot Kennedy. Love the lyrics. It's Don't Forget Me, about a song where two people split, and he's writing this song where he's just saying, don't forget about me if you just hear this song again. So it was quite touching when I heard the song. I loved it. So I wanted to play it for you again. This is Corinne Barrett, all on Your Hits Digital. Let's do this together.

Latinas, ones who look like Selena, checa bunda like Anita, morenas that's más fina. I like Dominicanas, boricuas and colombianas, in East LA I like the chicanas, and they want a piece of the pig manzana.

Awesome, awesome song, right? I hope I took it up a notch for you for this Saturday night for you to go out and have some fun this summer. Black Eyed Peas and Shakira, Girl Like Me. Coming up is MK and Jonas Blue and Becky Hill with Back and Forth. Pretty, pretty amazing lyrics. I know it's a great song, but just kind of listen to the lyrics for all of you people who are going back and forth with your partner and you're not liking it too much. So just kind of chill out and see what's really going on in front of you. But I love the song. And also coming up is Dua Lipa with Illusion. So let's get to it. Thank you. You are listening to me, Corinne Barrett. Enjoy this Saturday with me on Your Hits Digital. It's the same.

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Look at it, I bet you wishing you could clutch that. That's just the way you like it, huh? He's so good, he just wishing he could bite it, huh? Never turn down nothing. Slaying these hoes, go trigger on a gun like.

Oh yeah, no one can hit that note, right? That was Mariah Carey and Latto with Big Energy featuring DJ Khalid. And you know what? She is my home girl from New York. So New York is in the house. Yes. Okay, prior to that was Iggy Azalea and Charlie XCX with Fancy. And that concludes my show for today. And I will be leaving you with Adam Lambert and Sigala with You Make Me Feel. So I hope you are having the most amazing Saturday, and I hope you had the best time with me. I always try to bring you up, not down, right here on your Hits Digital. I always have some positive things to always say to you, because don't go to the negative. It's not worth it. You know, pick and choose your battles, and sometimes you just can't give people access to your table. Remember that. Okay. This is Corinne Barrett from New York, worldwide on your favorite station, Your Hits Digital with Love. 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I will listen to everyone, okay? And I will do my best to air you on my show. So have the best weekend ever and enjoy with love, Corinne Barrett.

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Good afternoon, welcome. You listen to Brad on Your Hits Digital. Hope you've had a great afternoon. What are you up to? What are you doing? We've got lots planned in the show. We've got some interesting facts and some important chap lines. You never know when you're going to need those important chap lines. Anyway, we're going to play the first record of the night, of the day, should I say. If you

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I mean, I can assure you, I'm in the studio, it's lovely light, it's sunlight, it's blue sky here, and yeah, I don't know why I always say it, but anyway, that's not the fact, I'm just trying to cover my tracks. What's going on? Anyway, we've got a lovely classic coming up next. Interesting facts in a couple of records' time.

Oh, such a lovely record. That's by Bruno Mars and Addison Peak. Anyway, just a lovely, lovely track. I must play it. So, we're going to go some interesting facts. Do you know trees can actually talk, just not in our language?

0: Oh, do you remember that track? That was by Infernal. Paris to Berlin, or Berlin to Paris. Which one was it? Paris to Berlin, of course. Now, we've got some more interesting facts coming up in a couple of records' time. I'll just do a quick time check for you. It's 2:22 on a lovely Saturday afternoon.
1: Benji. She wanna see me for some time, but been too busy to call her line. It ain't really

And that was Justin Bieber. And now it's time for some more interesting facts. Ah, your phone is dirtier than your toilet seat. That explains it, doesn't it? I must clean my phone more often. I must clean my toilet more often as well, to be honest. And here's a lovely summer's record for you. A Lovely Day by Bill Withers.

So I just thought I'd give you some warning. 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You never know who you're going to need these. This is very, very important, whether you're chatting your wife up, or your lover, or you just meet somebody in the pub, in the club, wherever you are. You know, these chap lines could be a life saviour.

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Do you have a map? I keep getting lost in your eyes. See, I told you it was bad. This record's called Make Your Smile.

0: swim across sea to make you smile.
1: So that track was Make You Smile. So now we have a lovely track that I always play in the pub towards the end of the night.

Oh, that beginning and the ending is absolutely lovely. Lovely and smooth. Ah, you listen to Brad on Your Hits Digital. I hope you have a great afternoon. We haven't got long, and it's going to be the end of the show. Got one more interesting fact for you. Scotland has 421 words for the word snow. Well, you know, I don't know. Anyway, that was news to me. So we're going to play this next record, and we've got to go for some bits. And then that's the end of the show.

So I thought I'd just say a big, big thank you to you, the listener, for listening to me on this lovely Saturday afternoon. I'm on every single Saturday afternoon between 2 and 3, so please tune in to me, and I hope you enjoy the interesting facts. Remember, you can message me if there's any records you want. So we're going to play this next.

So, a big thank you for listening to me. A big thank you to Steve, Karen, Nikki, everybody at Your Hits Digital. And when you get a chance, please have a look at the website. It shows all the future shows, what's on and what's going on. See you next week.

Yeah, we're sort of waiting for jazz hands there. Hello, Peter Kirkpatrick here, 50 Years of Pop, 2 hours of great music and all that sort of stuff. Stay with me if you possibly can. That, of course, was Chuck Berry with his Johnny B. Goode, and that was written and sung by the man himself, 1958 that was, and did very well, got to number two in the Hot R&Bs and all that sort of stuff, number eight in the pre-Billboard Hot 100 chart. Don't know what that means, but I've read it out. Anyway, it was it's included in the 50 greatest songs of all time. And it's sort of deemed to be one of the great rock and roll tunes of its day, and why not, and still worth listening to now. It was actually written by Chuck Berry's piano player. That was the thrust of it all, if we're allowed to say that. But then Berry decided to change it, and he made it all about himself. Yeah, and it's about an illiterate country boy from the New Orleans area who plays guitar just like ringing a bell. We ought to write that down. Anyway, so that was that. Now, yes, as I say, we've got 2 hours of great music and stuff here on 50 Years of Pop. Now, I've been away in the just for a couple of days in between shows, and it seems like I've just been away for ages and ages. And I've come back to huge technical problems. It's like the system that just doesn't want to know. You know, you switch it off and you go away and you come back and the gremlins have got to it. So we're going to be plodding along with that. So never fear, Peter's here. Now, I'm going to do a bit of self-indulgence later on. Yes, I am. And you know why? Because it's my show. Yes, no, stop it. I found a piece of music and it sort of popped up on social media and I sort of investigated further as I did, and it doesn't fit any of the parameters of this show. It's not a cover version of anything. It's not from the 50s. It's not between them and the 90s. It just doesn't fit, but I'm going to play it anyway. And that's a track by a Canadian artist called Miss Emily, and it is actually blues, sort of blues jazz. I think there's a bit of country in there as well. I'm not too sure. Forgive me if I'm wrong, and I'm going to be playing that a little bit later because I think she's just got a dynamite voice and she doesn't fit all the sort of voices that I like. So how I like it, I don't know. So that's coming up a wee bit later here on 50 Years of Pop. But in the meantime, let's fade to grey. Oh yes, good old grey. It's a dynamic colour, isn't it? I'm looking at a lot of it now. It's on my screen. But this is Visage.

Right, I think it's time for a bit of the old Beatles. Yes, I've been sort of digging through the old Beatles back catalogue and thinking, what should I play? What's slightly different from the mainstream? I've seen a couple of tribute things and all that sort of stuff, so I'm sort of quite in depth with the old Beatles thing at the moment. So I won't play you too many tracks, don't worry about that. But if you are a Beatles fan, I hope you like this one. This is the Beatles, of course. This is Fixing a Hole.

Yes, the Fabulous Fab Four there, the Beatles, Fixing a Hole. Now, on the anniversary of Sgt. Pepper, which is the album that comes from, they had all manner of groups and things and peoples repeating Sgt. Pepper, and they did it very well, and they missed a trick by not releasing it. There must have been a reason for it. And I think, in my head, I've got it down as the Stereophonics did that track, but I could well be wrong. So if you know better, then, well, just keep it to yourself. I don't like being wrong. So there we go. That was Sgt. Pepper's Fixing a Hole from the Beatles. And when me and mine went to Liverpool recently, absolutely fab place. The weather was awful, but Liverpool is amazing. And the people are really, really friendly. So if you're from Liverpool, if you live in Liverpool, well done to you. You do your city proud. And we went to the Beatles Museum or Experience, I think it's called, and we went round, and you know, some of the questions that people ask, and I think somebody was telling us that they said, well, okay, we're here, we're looking at all things Beatles and reproductions and copies of things and original bits and bobs, and it's really, really good. And they said, how do we get to Abbey Road? And they said, well, you jump in a car and you drive about sort of God knows how many miles, because it's in London, it's not in Liverpool at all. But we were photographed on a green screen as we arrived, and then our picture was superimposed onto the Abbey Road pedestrian crossing. So we were the Fab Two, my wife and myself. And it was all jolly good fun. We had our photographs. We took them home. Yes, we purchased them. So there we go. That was, I'm babbling now, aren't I? So that's the Fixing a Hole, the Beatles. Of course, this is Peter Kirkpatrick. This is 50 Years of Pop. And before I sort of need to lay down in a quiet corner, this is ELO, Shine a Little Love. Why not?

Yeah, you can see the tumbleweed floating around the 50 Years of Pop studio here. Never mind. Now, as I said at the beginning of the show, I've got a little treat. I hope you like it. I do. I found this artist just on social media, popped out from somewhere, I'm not quite sure, and sort of pursued it. I thought she's got a great voice and not the sort of voice I normally go for. I normally like people with sort of gravelly, sort of growly voices, that sort of thing, you know. The sort of Carole King and Joe Cocker, Chris Rea, you know, all those sort of things, really. And this lady's got a range that's considerably higher, and she really punches it out. And as I say, normally it's not something I like, but it's bluesy, jazzy, with a bit of country in there as well. And I just thought, wow, you know, she's great. And I pursued it a bit more. Anyway, I've got this track for you. And it's Miss Emily is her name. She's from Canada. She won loads of awards and things. And it's a tune for you. Make it rain. But not just at the minute, really, because I want to go out and do a bit of sunbathing if I get half a chance.

What do you think of that then, Miss Emily? Make it rain. I rather like that. Let me know what you think. But in the meantime, get your needles and pins out, because we've got the searches. And if you've got some socks that need darning, well, you've come to the right place. This is Peter Kirkpatrick. This is 50 Years of Pop.

1965, Mamas and Papas, California Dreaming. Yes, that's a right hippie song, that is. That was sort of encompassed everything that was hippie of the day. It still does, probably. There's nothing better than hearing something like that on a sunny afternoon. Either that or the Beach Boys might even play that later on. Now, yes, now, is California Dreaming? It wouldn't be quite the same, and apologies if you live there, to sort of like Hull or Woking or somewhere, would it? You know, Woking Dreaming or Hull Dreaming? No, you'll have to get it right next time. Yes, that's Jerry Rafferty coming up next on 50 Years of Pop with yours truly, Peter Kirkpatrick.

Yeah, it's good old Jerry Rafferty from Baker Street and all that sort of thing. Yes, I do like that. Now, where should we go from here, I hear you ask? Well, you know, I spoke earlier on when I played the Miss Emily tune, which I hope you enjoyed. I was sort of saying that I like the sounds of people like Carole King. And so by the merest hint of coincidence, here she is. It's too late. Well, it's never too late.

It's too late, Carole King, off the Tapestry album. Now, there's going to be a right tenuous link here for you. Now, we're going all the way back to the late 70s here with a bit of punk. Yes, there's nothing wrong with a bit of punk, you know. And I remember about 75, there about 75, 76, I was working down the King's Road in Chelsea in London in a camera shop. I may have mentioned that before. And that was sort of when punk was really sort of starting out. And on a Saturday morning, you'd see them all parading up and down the King's Road in their finest clobber. Because down the bottom of the King's Road, in the new King's Road, where there was the shop, I won't mention its name, but they used to sell a lot of the gear. And I mean, effectively, you could get a bin bag and rip it, and that would be good enough. But those with a few quid used to go down and buy from these boutiques. Remember boutiques? Oh, yes. Boutiques. Anyway, here is the tenuous link. Now, Sham 69 formed in Hersham in Surrey in 75, as I said, and they sort of really finished about 80, but they have been still going in various forms in many latter years. And they got the name. It was derived from a piece of graffiti that co-founder Jimmy Percy saw on a wall, and it said originally Walton and Hersham 69, but it had partly faded away, and it made reference to when Walterman Hersham Football Club secured the Athenian Football League title in 1969. And here is the tenuous link. I come from Slough, and Slough used to play in the Athenian League. How cool is that? Yes, yeah, so let's just play it now. So it's called Hurry Up, Harry. Yeah, and I think they used that in an advert or something for Harry Redknapp. I could be wrong on that, but here we go. Sham 69, Hurry Up, Harry.

The fabulous Bee Gees. That, of course, was Barry, Robin and Morris, the latter two no longer with us, unfortunately. Now, they started off 1958 as a sort of skiffle rock group, and they were called the Rattlesnakes. Now, moved to Australia and then back again, and they kept their music career going. And they were one of those groups, because they're very distinctive. They did change in later years, but they developed this falsetto harmony of theirs, high-pitched harmony, and that set them apart. And, of course, Barry Gibb's brilliant writing, as he did for many, many other groups, of course, and they were just popular in so many, many, many different ways, producing as well as writing, of course. So there we go. Once listened to, never forgotten, I guess. And love them or hate them, you can't ignore their popularity. And they still continue to be popular to this day. Now, yes, Kenny Everett, the fabulous, fabulous Kenny Everett, used to do an impression of them on his show, The Kenny Everett Show, aptly named, of course. And he would put on these false chest wigs and false teeth and things and pretend to be the Bee Gees. And they would do this sort of three-part video filming. There was videos in those days. And so he would appear as a group and they were all different. It was hysterical. It certainly was in the day. And of course, they were on the Clive Anderson show and walked out. He asked the question. They were going really well, because I was watching it the other day. They were going really well. And then he said something. I can't remember what it was. And off they went. So there we go. Let's have a bit of Amy Winehouse now, just to change the tone and bits and bobs. Will you still love me tomorrow? Well, I sincerely hope so.

Amy Winehouse, Will You Still Love Me Tomorrow? Now it's the Trogs. Wild Thing. I Think I Love You.

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But I wanna know for sure. So come on and hold me tight.

Oh, it's like a beard fest there, ZZ Top. Give me all your loving here on 50 Years of Pop. And of course, I have a beard of sorts, not like theirs, of course, not long and flowing and luxurious and down to my kneecaps. Mine is sort of moustache and goatee sort of thing, you know, that all that doings. But I think that's actually called a Van Dyke, not rather than a goatee. But and I started growing it as a hobby during lockdown, would you believe it? Always had some facial hair, but I sort of decided to extend it. And at the moment, I've let it run rampant, and I'm not sure if that's a good idea or not. So we'll see how that goes. But it takes a bit of keeping under control, because otherwise you sort of wake up in the morning and it's all going out at strange angles and things, and it looks really ridiculous. It looks like a walrus that's just had a bad night. But I digress. Right, let's move on. Oh, yes. It's just the two of us. Well, I hope there's more than two of us listening to 50 Years of Pop, but never mind if it is just you and me. I hope you're enjoying the show. We've got a bit of Grover Washington now with a bit of Bill Withers. Just the two of us.

Ooh, that's a nice bit of sax. You can't beat a bit of saxophone, can you? Now, they can't touch you for it. Simply Irresistible, that's Robert Alan Palmer. He's coming up next. He died in 2003, very sadly. Now, an English singer-songwriter, very powerful, very soulful, really smart dressed man, you know, always wore a suit, all that sort of thing. And his music was soul, funk, jazz, rock, pop, reggae and blues, apparently. And that fabulous video that he had to Addicted to Love, apparently, it says here, epitomises the glamour and excesses of the 80s. And it was just great. Now, he started off with a bit of Vinegar Joe, and that's where Elkie Brooks was, of course. And he started off with the Power Station and scored in the top 10 in the USA. But Addicted to Love was really the one that sort of got him featured. And the video, apparently, was directed by fashion photographer Terence Donovan. Yes, there we go. So here we go. He's Simply Irresistible. Yeah, just like me, really. I thought I'd better mention it because nobody else is going to.

video killed the radio star. That was the Buggles, of course. Who else could that be? 1979, that was. That was released. They released their album, The Age of Plastic, in January 1980. And they both left the band. I'm talking about Trevor Horn and keyboardist Jeff Downes. They were the Buggles, essentially. And they both left and joined the prog rock group Yes. Now, that's not easy to say. I've rehearsed that, of course. Rehearsed everything. A year later, Yes sort of disbanded. So that didn't go too far. Now, since 1998, Horn and Downes have occasionally performed the Buggle song. And then they did another tour in 2023 in a lineup with Horn, but without Downes. So they're still sort of around in some sort of format. Now, we're talking prog rock. Well, who else could we have with prog rock? But a bit of Pink Floyd. This is another Brick in the Wall, part two. Pink Floyd were never one of my favourites. I know they were had a massive, massive following, still do. I preferred more the thumpy stuff, you know, the sort of deep purpley things. I was never one for Journeys and concept albums and things, but there we go. But I do love this song, and so here we go. Pink Floyd, another Brick in the Wall, part deux.

Yes, you. Yes. You can't have your pudding if you don't eat your meat. Now, of course, the interesting video that came with that was the man you just heard talking was the headmaster of the school, the public school, and he's sort of being very in the face to the little tiddlywinkies who are sort of probably petrified and having to eat their school dinners. Do you remember school dinners? Oh, some of them were lovely and some of them were absolutely yuck. Anyway, but pink custard. Do you remember pink custard? Apparently you can get green stuff as well. Never had that. But anyway, I digress. Anyway, so he's being bullish at school where he's the headmaster, of course. And when he gets home, his wife bullies him and makes him eat his meat, even though it's a bit, yeah. So, yes, he got his comeuppance a bit there, didn't he? Aisha Coco. Now, I'm going to trouble you with a song from 1972. And if I play my cards right, you'll have this as an earworm for the rest of the day. Because it's just one of those tunes. It's one of those sort of, not quite a novelty song, but getting that way. And it's Chicory Tip. And it's Son of My Father.

Son of My Father, chicory tip there. And yes, that'll be sticking in your head, even if you don't want it to. That'll just be there. Now, here's a group. They were just fabulous from the 60s and into the 70s. They were the Kinks. Ray and Dave Davis, of course, and like most brothers in groups like that, they didn't always get on, but they performed some fabulous music and they were always pushing the boundaries. So here we go. It's the Kinks here on 50 Years of Pop. You really got me.

Ah, yes, that reminds me. That was Spencer Davis group there, Keep On Running. And that reminds me, I can't run. No, I must have heavy bones or something. I don't know what it is. A bit like swimming, really. I tried that the other day. And my wife said to me, just lay on your back, just float, you know. And there I ended up drowning. I was at the bottom. It was a pitiful sight. There was crying and things and everything. But there we go. So let's move on. Now, do you remember that Fabuloso song, 1971, we're going back to Led Zeppelin. And it's Stairway to Heaven, of course. Now, Jimmy Page and Robert Plant, they put that one together. And it's considered one of the greatest rock songs of all time. It's got three bits to it. Increasing in tempo and volume, that's what it says. So it starts off all nice and slow and acoustic and things, and then some electric stuff comes in, and then it goes really in your face. And it got to number three in the VHS on the list of top 100 greatest rock songs. There we go. So it's just one of those things, you love it or hate it. I wasn't a great fan at the time, I must admit, and it's something I've come to in later life. Anyway, I'm not going to play that. Now you think, why am I telling you all this? Well, I am, but I'm going to play the version by Heart. Now, this was at the Kennedy Center, and it was, I think Led Zeppelin had been given an award of some sort or whatever. It was the Kennedy Award Center in 2012, and they went on to do it. Now, apparently Heart don't do anything recorded. They just come out and do it. They've been on tour. And I think they had one rehearsal for this, and they went up and they played it live, the whole shebang, and it's amazing. And it's about 7 minutes long, so settle yourselves down, get a cup of tea or something. But it is a beautiful piece of music. And when I first saw it, because Led Zeppelin were in the audience, and they were nodding and appreciative of it. And now, who was it? One of them, I forget who it was. Yeah, Robert Plant was in tears, and the late John Bonham's son Jason was on the drums. Anyway, they were sort of very emotional by it, and it was a beautiful piece of music. So I hope you enjoy it as well. So here we go. It's Heart and Stairway to Heaven live.

to heaven. I'm not quite sure what she says at the end there. She's supposed to be buying, and I sort of thought she said Beijing. But never mind. It doesn't matter. That was brilliant. I don't know what to play next after that, really. But I think I'm going to go with Rod Stewart from the Great American Songbook. Baby, It's Cold Outside. I picked that for one reason, is that when I read all about Hart doing that particular performance, they had to wait in the car outside. It was Christmas time and they got frizz. Their fingers were freezing and dropping off. And they thought, how are they going to get through this? But they warmed up nicely enough to do that. So I hope you enjoyed that. That was Hart and Led Zeppelin's Stairway to Heaven. This is Rodders, Baby, It's Cold Outside.

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3: Hello, Pop Pickers. You're listening to the Fabtastic 50 Years of Pop with the Pop Master, Peter Kirkpatrick. All right, mate? Not off.

Oh, beep, beep indeed. That was Donna Summer, such a bad girl. I don't know. Anyway, let's move on, because she was arguably the queen of disco. And we're going to Let's Go Disco with The Real Thing. Now, they were a British band. They got to number one with You, To Me, Are Everything. And I Can't Get By Without You. And Can You Feel the Force? But I'm not playing any of them. I'm going to play Let's Go Disco, as I previously said. So if you weren't listening, you know now.

Yes, that was a real thing. Possibly, I'm going to put this out there, possibly not their finest effort, but I'm going to continue the disco theme because we've had two, haven't we? We've had the Queen of Disco, and then we've had the real thing, Let's Go Disco. Jury's out on that one. We're going to have the Prince of Pop now. We're going to finish 50 Years of Pop with Michael Jackson. Don't stop till you get enough. But I've got to stop because it's the end of the show. So this is Peter Kirkpatrick. This has been 50 Years of Pop. Many thanks for your company. Join me again very, very soon. Ta-ta for now. Have a good one. Bye.

Good evening, and welcome along to your drive time home sing along for a Saturday evening here on Your Hits Digital with myself, Derek O'Brien, until the hour of 7 o'clock. Yes, and wherever you're doing, whether you're walking, cycling, on travel, transport, or you're in the car, hopefully these songs will have you singing along and get you home nice and safe. Starting us off with the sound of Don Hartman and I Can Dream About You. There is the sound of Janet Jackson's and she's saying, whoops, now.

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Approaching 23 minutes past five here on a Saturday evening on your drive time home, sing along. Sound of Simple Minds there with Promised You a Miracle. And we have a little conundrum quiz just for fun, and I'll give you the answer towards the end of the show. And the conundrum quiz is, I speak without a mouth and hear without ears. I have no body, but I come alive with the wind. What am I? So I speak without a mouth and hear without ears. I have no body, but I come alive with the wind. What am I? And I'll give you the answer at the end of the show, just for fun, and see, can you work it out? Next up, we have the sound of U2. And they're still looking for the streets, because the streets have no name.

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Yes. And if you want to get in touch with us, you can send us a message by text to 089-221-8094 or 078-111-0581. 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And we would gladly play a request for you. Next up, you have the sound of Pat Benatar, and she's saying, "Hit me with your best shot."

Drive Time Home Sing Along with Derek O'Brien.

You're into your second hour of your drive time home sing along here on Your Hits Digital with myself, Derek O'Brien, until the hour of 7 o'clock. That was the sound of Asta Camera and Somewhere in My Heart. And we're going to keep it going. Any fans of Boney M out there? Yeah? Well, I'm going to give you a little medley of some of their songs. This is the Magic Mega Mix, Boney M.

The lucky one there by Laura Branigan, approaching the hour of 6:20 here on a Saturday evening here on Your Hits Digital, the Drive Time Home Single. And next we have a girl who go back to 1964, and it was one of the happiest songs of the decade. It was Millie with the ska classic My Boy Lollipop. And she had a hit when she was only 17 years, and it launched the success of Ireland Records. So this is Millie, My Boy Lollipop.

Of course you did. You heard your jingle through your two songs from the same artist. And our featured artist tonight, the Bee Gees. Starting with Night Fever, and there you heard Stayin' Alive, both taken from the movie Saturday Night Fever, and a great movie it was. And next up we have a song by Jerry Halliwell, and it's called It's Raining Men. And during the week I went to see Priscilla, Queen of the Desert, the musical, in the Borgosh Theatre. And I must tell you, it was the best show I've ever seen. I would even put it above Mamma Mia. It was that good. So if you can get to see it, go to see Priscilla, Queen of the Desert. The music in it is just fantastic, and the story as well. This is Jerry Halliwell and It's Raining Men.

Well, another year of broadcasting and many more to come. Happy birthday, Your Hits Digital. Many happy returns, I hope. Many thanks to our wonderful listeners, presenters and sponsors. Without you, this would not be possible. Happy birthday, Your Hits Digital.

Do you hear the sound of the Pet Shop Boys and Go West, the classic Village People song, which got to number one? And we're coming towards the end of our show for this evening. And do stay tuned for that to myself as Nikki Power, and she has a great show lined up here. And I will be back tomorrow afternoon between 2 and 4 with the Afternoon Delight. And a conundrum quiz today I asked you was, I speak without a mouth and hear without ears. I have no body, but I come alive with the wind. What am I? And a few people got it right, and it was an echo. Yes, an echo was the answer. And here's a couple of songs to bring you up until Nikki comes on. This is the sound of Ottawa and Hands Up, Give Me Your Heart. Chat to you tomorrow. Have a good evening. Bye-bye.

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and Dua Lipa from 2016 and No Lie, which was Sean Paul's 12th and Dua Lipa's first top 10 single in the UK. And starting off the show from 2019, Mabel and Don't Call Me Up, which charted well in several different countries. So, hi, how are you doing? Welcome to the Hit Mix with myself, Nikki Parr, here on Your Hits Digital. Coming up in the next hour, lots of great hits, a reggae triple play, some 90s dance classics, and of course some party classics. This next one going out especially to Emily, celebrating her birthday this week. A very happy birthday, Emily. As requested, this is Olivia Dean and Men I Need, right here on Your Hits Digital.

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Bears, cushions and more, made from loved ones' clothing. 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

I don't know about you, but there's a song that's always guaranteed to get me on the dance floor. Just love it. Mark Ronson and Bruno Mars and Uptown Funk. Before that, from 2019, Ava Max and So Am I, which peaked at number 13 in the UK singles chart and number 5 on the US Billboard Dance Club Songs chart. Time for some reggae, starting off with CJ Lewis and Sweet From My Sweet, right here on Your Hits Digital. Your Hits.

from UB40 and Red Red Wine. And that one going out especially to our very own Steve Bartlett. Also there, Pat O'Banton and the Reggae Revolution and Baby Come Back. If you've just joined us, this is the Hit Mix with myself, Dinky Power, in your company. And we're heading back to 2022.

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This is Corinne Barrett with Love.

Castle and the Galantis remix of Little Boo Thang. Before that, from 2024, Badger and Natasha Bedingfield and these words. Well, as promised earlier, up next, some great party classics. Starting off with Take That featuring Lulu and Relight My Fire. Right here on Your Hits Digital, Your Hits, Your Station.

What can I say? But that is definitely one of the songs that, once you hear it, it stays in your head for hours or even days. From 1982, Tony Basil and Mickey. And can you believe Tony Basil is now actually in her 80s? She seemingly was in her late 30s when she recorded the song and was also once a cheerleader, which kind of explains the outfit worn in the video of that song. The song was number 3 on the Irish single charts and hit number 2 in the UK. Prior to that, the Queen of Pop, Madonna, and Into the Groove. Time for some 90s dance classics with Hathaway and What Is Love? Right here on Your Hits Digital Playground.

1994, American house music group DeLacy and Hideaway, which was remixed and then reached number one in Italy and number nine in the UK. Well, that concludes my show for this week. Many thanks for joining me. Until next week, it's bye for me, Nikki Parr, and leaving you with Liquid Gold and Dance Yourself Dizzy right here on Your Hits Digital, Your Hits, Your Station.

0: could ever say.
1: There we have the beautiful Olivia Rodrigo with Stupid Song. And this is Cranky Cows with you for the next hour on Your Hits Digital. So stick with me, and I hope you love the tunes I pick for you.

like she was sort of like cutting out a little bit, but it's still a beautiful track. So how are you wherever in the world you may be? Here in the UK, it's crazy, but it's warm. And I have Trixie in the studios with me. Let's have a little bit of Justin Bieber.

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For information on all services, call 078 111 05.

feather hawk-tail deer hunter. 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Likes to push me on a screen John Deere mower. I know you wish you had a man like him.

I just been baking, waiting on a spirit hunter. 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Yeah, I'm a ghost, doesn't mean I feel nothing. Put it on my ass, no tan line summer. I love my daddy, of course we're still together.

What a track. I love that one. And that was a role model with Sally, When the Wine Runs Out. I mean, I didn't ever drink wine when I was younger. Yes, I know I'm not that old now, so, you know. I'm not going to tell you when I was born, but you can try and guess if you really want. I mean, shall I give you a bit of a clue? My favourite artists when I was growing up were the Stranglers and the Fine Young Cannibals and people like that. So, around that era. So if you can kind of guess it right, I'll put some more money in the pot for charity. Okay, let's get going again.

at Your Hits Digital would like to extend thanks to Karen's Keepsake Bears for sponsoring us. Bears, cushions and more, made from loved ones' clothing. For information, contact us on Facebook.

That's a fantastic track. I absolutely adore that. Dai Dai as Shakira and Burna Boy. Football. It's all to do with the football. But what can I say? I love it. Right. Sadly, I've come to the last track of my hour. So I'm going to love you and leave you with this one. I hope you like it. Take care of each other out there.

little tune tells us it's time for another rare 60 flashback show to get underway. Welcome along. And today we've got some music coming up from Cubist Inspiration, also Los Bravos, Gene Pitney, and the list goes on. All the usual features, Big Hit, B-Side, Instrumental, and Motown. And this week we've got our occasional feature in here where we bring an album in from the 60s and play you a few tracks from that. So lots to do as always, and we start off in 1967.

exploring the UK and the US charts, comparing the two alongside our rather more obscure Lost 45s. That was Billy Bland, Let the Girl Little Girl Dance from 60 and 1960. Top 20 in the UK, but only number 10 in the US. And, of course, we started off from Amazon the Papas of Creek Alley from 67, top 5 US and number 9 in the UK. Welcome along to the show. If you'd like to contact us, it's rogerdavis.studio@gmail.com or check us out on Facebook.

Someone called Guy Darrell released that in 1966, and I've Been Hurt. Didn't have any impression on the charts at that time, but it was re-released in 1973 and went right into the top 20. Second time around for Guy Darrell. As I said, I've Been Hurt. Played to death on the radio in the early 70s, remember that. Right, welcome along to the show. Thank you for joining us here. And if you've requested music for the show, please keep listening over the next few weeks, and we'll be featuring them as we go along. Right, so one more song to go before we get underway with our featured album on our long play. And we go to this song now, which was a very early release from Dave D, Dozy, Beaky, Mick and Titch.

Right, it's before the hits really kicked in for Dave D. Dozy, Beaky, Mick and Titch. Just after that, the hits just poured in after that for a while. A 1965 release on Fontana, a very early release from them, entitled All I Want. That's no impression on the charts, but here it is on this show. That's what we're all about, bringing some of those lost 45s. Right, from time to time we bring our occasional features in, and this week on the show we've got our long play feature where we bring an album from the 60s and bring you a few tracks from it. And today I'd like to thank our friend in Nottingham, Alan, for suggesting this particular album, which is the Salty Dog album from the English rock band Procol Harum. Is their third studio album, released in 1969 on Regal Zonophone and A&M. Sort of a bit of a nautical theme running through this album, alongside straight rock and blues and pop. And I must admit, there's so many good tracks on this album, it was very difficult singling them out to three, but here's the first of those three from Procol Harum now.

0: time.
1: Oh, he's partial to a little bit of reggae from time to time on the show. That's someone, I think it's Hopton or Hopton Lewis, with a song called Take It Easy, released in 1966. Now, I didn't get much information about this particular artist, but nonetheless, there it was, all part of the reggae scene. But the reggae scene didn't really kick in until the late 60s here in the UK. Many records were released on that type of vein, talking of Hopton or Hopperton Lewis. And before that, our first of three tracks from our featured album, Salty Dog, from Procol Harum. And the song we played was called Pilgrim's Progress, and the album released in 1969. Another couple of tracks from that before the end of the show. Right, time now for our traditional Big It B-side, and we've got Cubus Inspiration, the British pop group formed in Lincolnshire in 1968, coming up with their biggest hit, a top four entry in the UK for Yesterday Has Gone from 68. And of course, as usual, we'll tip it over to the other side.

That's our bigger B-side today. Something there from Cupid's Inspiration. They only achieved two hit singles. Yesterday Has Gone, the one we played a few moments ago, which went to number 4, and My World, only at number 33, both released in 68. However, no more commercial success came along, and they disbanded in October 68. A few months later, I think they did have a reformation, and several lineup changes through the years have continued for Cupid's Inspiration. The one we just played there was Dream, and of course Yesterday Has Gone. If you'd like to select those, well, of course you know where we are. Write down some of those and we'll fit them in as we go along over the next few weeks. Right, one or two long tracks on the show today, so we better keep motoring on to make sure we get them all in. And we go to 67 now with this song.

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I have to say, quite a masterpiece album from Procol Harum, and as I said, it was very difficult choosing just three tracks to play, but I have to milk them down to what we had to do, and that was actually Milk of Human Kindness from Procol Harum, from that album from 69. The album was the first record produced by Matthew Fisher, in fact, who actually quit the band soon after its release. This was also the last Procol Harum album to feature bass guitarist Dave Knights. And the actual album was recorded in March 1969. Talking of Salty Dog, and that track we just played called Milk of Human Kindness. One more coming up just before the end of the show. Before that, John and Robin with a song from 67. And a song called Just a Little Bit Slower. I think it was also marked up as the In Crowd as well. John and Robin and the In Crowd. Bringing you the Lost 45s here every week here on this show. Right, time now for our traditional instrumental track, still in air. And we're going to squeeze this one in from 61 from Arthur Greenslade.

any ideas who that artist and band is? Well, if you said Los Bravas, well done. Now, that was a song from them entitled I'm All Ears, released in 1967. Of course, the biggest one that we remember them releasing and having success with was Black is Black, but that was a song then from Los Bravas which failed to get any real big recognition, entitled I'm All Ears. And before that, our instrumental track for this week, Arthur Green Slade from 1961 on Decca, entitled Rocking Susanna. Right, here we are. It's time now for our usual dip into the Motown catalogue. And we do explore as many areas as we can from the label. And today we've got something pretty early coming up from the Isley Brothers. And then we'll follow that with something from the Supremes.

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7: If you don't understand Motown, then you can't understand America.

Pass on Motown, 20 Spin every week on the show, of course, and The Supremes, Back in My Arms Again from 65, and of course something very early back to 63, I believe, with the Isley Brothers and I Say Love. They were actually on the scene right back to the late 50s onwards, but really it didn't come to the fore on Motown until sort of like the middle 60s onwards. Talking of the Isley Brothers here, I did go along to see them a few years ago, but slightly disappointed in their performance. They never really touched on Motown at all. Concentrated on their sort of more recent stuff, which was a bit of a shame. Anyway, right, here on the Rare 60s flashback on this station, and quite a few more to play for you yet. And we go to this song now, which is a song from 1968 from a band called New Generation. Released this on Stateside, and Smokey Blues Away.

That's a band called New Generation, Smoky Blues Away. Quite a nice little tune, that, from 1968, released on Stateside. Right, time now to conclude our final track on our album, featured album this week, on our occasional feature, Salty Dog, which was the third studio album from Procol Harum. The musical tensions between Robin Trower and the rest of the group had begun to show during this album, which was the Salty Dog, released in the US in April 69 on A&M and June 1969 in the UK. 10 tracks on the album, mostly written by Brooker, Trower and Fisher. So we've got our final track, and we couldn't actually feature this album without playing the title track of the album, which was also a single entitled Salty Dog, concluding this album today from 69.

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Hello, very distinctive voice of Gene Pitney, Looking Through the Eyes of Love from 65. That went into the top three here in the UK. And before that, our final track from our Salty Dog album from Procol Harum, and of course the title track of that album. Thanks again, Alan from Nottingham, for suggesting that. Right, that's it. We ran out of time pretty quick today. RogerDavis.studio@gmail.com or check us out on Facebook. We got a band called Sunspecs to take us out, and It Must Be Love from 64. Have a good week.

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1: Hello, welcome along to this week's edition of Dance Party Weekly. The biggest party on your radio starts right here, right now. My name's Lee Everett, taking you through the tunes. Shall we get into it then with Joel Corry and Becky Hill? Let's go.
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and So You Do on Dance Party Weekly, sounding great. And also Joel Corry and Becky Hill history to start this week's show. The party is on, the tunes are loaded, are the drinks ready? That's the question I've got for you this week. Lee Everest here at the controls. Shall we keep it going then with this? Alex

0: with Mr. Saxo B, sounding great. And we've got this on the way for you. Better Run DNC and It's Like That featuring Jason Nevins. Also on the way, I've got these for you. Chase the Sun from Planet Funk, although it's a bit of a remix from the original Into the Coven D&B remix. That's on the way as a special treat this week. Got this on the way for you as well. Darren Styles, Getting Better. That plays very soon on Dance Party Weekly.
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2: Run DMC, Jason Nevins, It's Like That playing on Dance Party Weekly. Also DOD with On The Run as well. And this is Lee Everest at the controls. Big shout out to you if you're a new listener to the show. Where have you been for the last, I don't know what number on this week. I think it's 272. There we go. Where have you been? Where have you been? Well, anyway, you're more than welcome along to the biggest party on the radio you're going to hear on the dial today. And we are going to play some of the biggest dance tunes that are out there. We continue with the tunes. L1 of this programme is all about club classics, the ones that you know and love, the floor fillers that you love from yesteryear. We've got a brand new hottest record on the way in around 10 minutes as well, just over 10 minutes for that. Sophie's behind the glass doing production this week, and Millie is online.

0: Me playing on Dance Party Weekly, Selling Big. That's back to 1999 with that one. They did Teardrops as well, you know. And we are going to continue with the Club Classics. Hottest record this week is a big one. I'm going to play that for you very soon. James Hype and Kim Petras on the way as well. Big shout out to Leah this week. She reached out to us saying, love the show on the radio every week. Big shout out to Duncan as well. Loves listening to us on a Friday night. And I want to shout out Sasha, who's in Kent, listening to us on the Kent coast on Saturday. Hello.
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1: Big shout out to Debbie this week. She's loving the tunes. Big shout out as well to Laura. She says, Lee, sounding good, getting ready for a big girls' night out, and you're sounding good on the radio as we're getting warmed up to go out. Big shout out to you ladies. Right, I promised you this earlier on. Gonna hit play on this then. Planet Funk, Chase the Sun. This is Planet Funk, the original, Into the Coven remix. Let's do it.

used to dream about this.

0: into the Coven remix on this week's Dance Party Weekly. Got a shout out McKenna listening to us this week. Big shout out as well to Danny who's listening to us. Want to shout out Katie. She sent some love in from Cornwall saying loving the show every week on the radio down here. And big shout out as well to Leah in Taunton loving the show every week. Right, we are half hour into this week's Dance Party Weekly and that means one thing and one thing only. Let's do this week's hottest record.
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0: Okay, this week we got a bit of jungle for you. 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This is her brand new song. It's been highly anticipated, highly supported, and it's an absolute whopper of a tune. 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
0: 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This week's hottest record on Dance Party Weekly from the one and only Near Archives. It's called Vertical and it's a whopper. I think you're going to like it. Brand new music on this.

Darren Styles, Get It Better, especially for Caitlin, that one. She is in Shropshire listening to us. Big shout out as well to Paul and Chris. They're in Newcastle off for a big night out tonight. Said Lee, can you give us a massive shout out? And can you blow your air horn for us as well, please? Let's try and do that now for you. There you go, guys.

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1: That was Purple Disco Machine and Emotion playing on Dance Party Weekly, and the tunes are locked in. They are sounding absolutely brilliant this week. Lee Everest here at the controls. In hour two of the programme, we've got this week's Tune of the Week. We've got a round of Battle of the Bangers as well with Darren. He is on to pick one of two songs that we've specially picked for him. Up next, though, EV and You, that plays soon.
0: This is the Dance Party with Lee Everest.
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That's Evie and You did a Danger Mix for us a few weeks ago, and it was an absolutely brilliant one. Big shout out to Greg and Louise, who are off on holiday listening to us, getting packed early night, they say, because they're up at 3 a.m. to get to the airport. I know that feeling. Let's continue this week's dance party right now with Cedric Gervais.

It's Cassius, Feeling For You on Dance Party Weekly. Also, Cedric Gervais and Do It Tonight on the Club Classics on this week's show. Don't forget, you can listen back anytime you like, on demand, through the website and online as well. That is hour one, almost done on this week's show for the Club Classics. Relive them on demand, you know how. Coming up to hour two then, in the next hour of the programme, Tune of the Week and Battle of the Bangers with Darren. He's back to play. And we got two big ones for him to pick this week. That's coming up in the next hour of the show. Heading up to the end of hour one then with Eliza Rose and the Interplanetary Criminal. It's Baddest of them All.

It's Jack Jackson and Feelings, also Tiny Temper, Alex Mills with Energy on Dance Party Weekly this week on the current anthems. Jumping into hour two, big style. Big shout out to Leon and the crew in Liverpool, off out for a big night out tonight. Massive shout out as well to Wendy and Dave listening to us in Southport, loving the tunes. Thank you guys. On the way, I've got this for you. Calvin Harris and Kasabian, Release the Pressure, the VIP remix plays very soon.

0: record last week. Got this on the way as well for you. Jada G and Uncomfortable on the main playlist now here at Dance Party Weekly, and our sister show Ready for the Weekend on a radio near you right now.
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1: That's Calvin and Kasabian with Release the Pressure. That's a VIP remix on this week's show. And also Higo, Ramsey and Femme with Lindsay and Love Bug. That is their rework of the 90s classic by Ramsey and Femme. And It's Gone Down a Storm was our tune of the week a couple of weeks ago. And Lindsay gave it some great support as well. Let's continue with John Summit. And with me now with Julia Wolf on the vocals.

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1: John Summit, Julia Wolf, and with me, sounding great on Dance Party Weekly. Shout out to Gemma and Leanne. They're off out for a big night out in Birmingham. Want to shout out Ross and Tracy as well, listening to us on the South Coast. Loving the tunes this week. And they say, Lee, can you play us a bit of Garage, please? I know you've got a bit in your repertoire. Could you play us a bit, though, please, this week? So, well, I had a look through the library, right? Had a chat with Sophie, the producer, before the show started this week. And so we've had this request for some Garage. What do you think we should do? And we came up with this for you, okay? This next tune, especially for Ross. And this is MJ Cole with Seal Sincere, which is a noughties Garage classic, but reworked with Pink Pantheress on it. And it's a 2026 rework, as requested by Ross on this week's Dance Party Weekly. Let's get it on right now, shall we? It's Lee Everest here at the controls.

Cole with Pink Panther, still sincere. 2026 rework playing on Dance Party Weekly, and that's sounding great. We're into current anthems, Em, not far away from this week's Tune of the Week, and it's a big one this week. I'm looking forward to playing it for you. And Darren's coming in to play Battle of the Bangers as well with us in about half an hour's time. Can't wait to get Darren back in. Got to pick him up about that holiday leave still. He owes us some time, you know. Honestly, he does. Up next, though, Frankie Warren and Jill with Down For You, last week's hottest record. That plays in a few moments.

we got some new Frankie Wild music. We needed some, didn't we? And he delivered with Jill on the vocal from Germany. This one was our Tune of the Week last week. Before we leap into this week's Tune of the Week from Silver Bumper, it's on tonight.

0: Love the work he's doing. He's a really talented producer from the UK, and he's really going places. I think some real big collabs coming up with Silver Bumper to look out for. One to definitely watch as we head into 2026. Bringing us nicely into this week's Tune of the Week.
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0: Very excited for this week. Medusa have teamed up with vocalist Rani for a brand new track. This dropped into my inbox and I was like, my God, what a tune. I mean, Medusa teaming up with Rani, what a combination and a collab. This is called Silence, our Tune of the Week this week.
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1: Jay the G Uncomfortable, and this week's Two of the Week from Medusa, and the vocals of Rani and Silence going on to our main playlist here at Dance Party Weekly, and our spin-off show Ready for the Weekend as well on a radio station near you. Let's continue with the music then. I've got Fish 56 Octagon to play you on the other side of this.
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on Dance Party Weekly. Definitely one to watch in 2026 is Fish 56 Octagon. That's what I was looking for. Yeah, definitely one to watch in 2026. Doing some really big things. Teaming up with Izzy Cross for that track. Sampling a 90s noughties classic for its bass. Moving on to this, Chloe Kaye and Come Back to Me.

0: back to be sampling the 90s rave riff for its bass, sounding absolutely brilliant on Dance Party Weekly. Got a shout out to Shayla and Tom listening to us. Loving the tunes this week, getting ready for a big night out. Danny's been in touch as well from London. He says, Lee, sounding good this week, mate, on the radio, blasting it out on the way up to Birmingham to see a gig tonight. So sounding good. Thanks very much, Danny. Enjoy your gig, mate. And big shout out to Lisa and Dan as well, who are off on holiday tomorrow morning. Lots of you going off on holiday at the moment. Right, on the way next, Disco Lines into Narche, and then Battle of the Bangers.
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0: Disco Lines and Tanar Shea on Dance Party Weekly. Sounding great with No Broke Boys. Still one of the most played tracks of 2025, that one, and still on our main playlist here at Dance Radio Shows. Right, are you ready for this then? Shall we play Battle of the Bangers? Darren's popping in for a chat.
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0: Here we go then, into our interactive game on the dance party where we get a lucky listener on the show to pick one of two absolute whoppers of tunes we picked out of our extensive record library here on the dance party. 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
0: Welcome back, Darren, to the show. Hope you're doing good.
2: Well, hello, Lee. I'm good, thank you. You all right?
0: I was going to say, fancy seeing you here.
2: Fancy seeing you sober.
0: Well, yeah, there's that as well. So, mate, we are ready to pick one of two bangers. You know how this works by now.
2: I do.
0: So are you ready to get on and pick one of two?
2: I'm primed and ready.
0: Let's do it.
1: Here comes Battle of the Bangers.
0: Released in 2011, it became one of David Guetta's biggest global hits, originally written by for another artist in mind before Sia recorded it. It was originally written for, I can't remember who it was now, you know. It was written for another artist, though, Sia ended up performing it. I'm saying it was written for someone like Beyonce or someone like that, maybe? I don't know. I'll have to have a look up on the facts. Anyway, what do you reckon of that, Titanium?
2: David Guetta and Sia together, always brilliant.
0: Yeah.
2: So that's gonna be hard to beat.
0: Right.
2: Interested to see what you're gonna throw against that.
0: Well, we're gonna throw this one against it for you. Released in 2014, a hit number one in the UK singles chart, won a Grammy Award for Best Dance Recording and helped launch Jestlyn's career. It's Clean Bandit, featuring Jestlyn on the vocal and Rather Be. Quite a strong contender, I'd say, wouldn't you?
2: A very strong contender, because I love Clean Bandit, love Jestlyn.
0: Yeah.
2: I always make good music. This is a tough one for me.
0: Do you know what I like about that track so much, though? It's Jestlyn before she started selling holidays.
2: Yeah, I know what you mean. Yeah, anytime.
0: Anytime.
2: Hear one of her songs. Oh, yeah, want to book a holiday.
0: Well, you know the rules. Only one of those can be played this week on the dance party, and the choice is absolutely yours.
2: Okay. I think I'm going to go down this road, and I'm going to go down with David Guetta and Sia, and in the hope that they might think, well, okay, we've won Battle of the Bangers and they might make some more music together, because when they do, it's brilliant, and they've not done enough.
0: Well, they've recently done some new stuff as well. They did one a few weeks ago with Afrojack, actually, that came out, David Guetta and Sia. They've done some more recent work, but that is the one, isn't it? Titanium is an absolute belter of a tune.
2: It is.
0: Absolutely.
2: Absolute belter.
0: Thanks for coming on the show this week, Darren. We'll see you again soon.
2: See you soon.
0: Cheers.
2: Bye.
1: Here comes this week's winner on Battle of the Bangers.

Bob Sinclair and Kaiser, I Can't Wait, and also David Guetta and Sierra Titanium, this week's Battle of the Bangers winner. Darren's back next week to play, and Natalie from Kent's coming back to play some more rounds as well. Looking forward to getting her back on the show. And that is us done for this week's dance party. It's been an absolute blast. Thank you very much for being there at the end of the radio. It's meant the absolute world to me. I'm back with you same time, same place next week. Don't forget to listen on demand through the website and online as well, you know how. And we'll catch up next week. Going to play out with this, Milky and Mel Grab with Just The Way You Are. See you next week.

0: dedicate this. This is a big hit of yours right now, isn't it?
1: Well, I hope she'll accept it, because it's really unexplainable, because I've recorded so many meaningful tunes, tunes that really mean something and saying something. But this just speaks about a dance. We call it popcorn, and since it's so beautiful, I dedicated her by saying Mother Popcorn.
2: James Brown.

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0: little bit of Dario G. This one is called Caravan de Paris. So you got a caravan in de Paris? Or is it just caravan in Paris? Come on, let us know. Come on.
1: Keep it locked with Mr. G.